It's got a Lincoln motor and it's really souped up. That Model A body makes it look like a pup. It's got 8 cylinders and uses them all. It's got overdrive, just won't stall. With a 4-barrel carb and a dual exhaust, with 4 different gears you can really get lost. Got safety tubes, but I ain't scared. The brakes are good, tires fair. Pulled out of San Pedro late one night. The moon and the stars were shining bright. We was driving up great fine hill, passing cars like they was standing still. All of a sudden, in a wink of an eye, a Cadillac sedan passed us by and said, "Boys, it's a mark for me." By then, the taillight was all you could see. Now the fellas had ripped me for being behind, so I thought I'd make the Lincoln unwind. Took my foot off the gas, and man alive, I shoved it on down into overdrive. Wound it up to 110, my speedometer said that I hit top end. My foot was glued like lead to the floor, that's all there is, and there ain't no more. Now the boys all thought lost my sense, and telephone poles looked like a picket fence. They said, "Slow down, I see spots, the lines on the road just look like dots." Took a corner, sideswiped the truck, crossed my fingers just for luck. My fenders was clicking the guardrail post, the guy beside me was white as a ghost. Smoke was coming from out of the back when I started to gain on that Cadillac. Knew I could catch him, I thought I could pass. Don't you know by then we'd be low on gas. They had flames coming from out of the side. Feel the tension, man, what a ride.

I was blinking, the cops was after my hot rod Lincoln. They arrested me and they put me in jail and called my pappy to throw my bail. He said, son, you're gonna drive me to drinking if you don't stop driving that hot rod Lincoln.

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4: Here's the 105.9 The Beach weatherology forecast. An extreme heat warning continues until 10 p.m. tonight. Lows dip down to about 70 tonight under partly cloudy skies. Winds out of the north around 5 miles per hour. Sunshine mixed with clouds at times tomorrow. High temperatures reach up to 87. Partly cloudy skies tomorrow night. Lows level off around 66. From the Weatherology Weather Center, I'm staff meteorologist Laura Lockwood. Currently 90.
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0: want to take the hot rod out this weekend. Just polish her up and it's not supposed to rain.
1: I'm getting the bike out this weekend. We are going to ride out to Dolliver.
0: Only a few places have high octane gas, and I live on the north side. I have to go all the way across town to get gas.
1: No, you don't. Clark Star Convenience has 91.
0: The Clark's, the corner of North 22nd Street?
1: Yep, that's the one. They have high octane gas. I get it there all the time.
0: Nice.
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She says she believes in the Robin Hood and Brotherhood and colors of green and gray.

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5: Here's the 105.9 The Beach weatherology forecast. An extreme heat warning continues until 10 p.m. tonight. Lows dip down to about 70 tonight under partly cloudy skies. Winds out of the north, around 5 miles per hour. Sunshine mixed with clouds.

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4: Here's the 105.9 The Beach weatherology forecast. An extreme heat warning continues until 10 p.m. tonight. Lows dip down to about 70 tonight under partly cloudy skies, northerly winds around 5 miles per hour. Sunshine mixed with clouds at times. Tomorrow, daytime highs approaching 87. Lows level off around 66 tomorrow night, partly cloudy skies. From the Weatherology Weather Center, I'm staff meteorologist Laura Lockwood. Right now, 86.
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2: Here's the 105.9 The Beach weatherology forecast. An extreme heat warning continues until 10 p.m. tonight. Lows dip down to about 70 tonight under partly cloudy skies, northerly winds around 5 miles per hour. Sunshine mixed with clouds at times tomorrow, daytime highs approaching 87. Lows level off around 66 tomorrow night, partly cloudy skies. From the Weatherology Weather Center, I'm staff meteorologist Laura Lockwood. Right now, 86.
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8: Here's the 105.9, The Beach, weatherology forecast. An extreme heat warning continues until 10 p.m. tonight. Lows dip down to about 70 tonight under partly cloudy skies, northerly winds around 5 miles per hour. Sunshine mixed with clouds at times. Tomorrow, daytime highs approaching 87. Lows level off around 66 tomorrow night, partly cloudy skies. From the Weatherology Weather Center, I'm staff meteorologist Laura Lockwood. Currently, it's 82 degrees.
9: No matter the weather, it's always perfect on 105.9 The Beach.

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1: Here's the 105.9 The Beach weatherology forecast. An extreme heat warning continues until 10 p.m. tonight. Lows dip down to about 70 tonight under partly cloudy skies, northerly winds around 5 miles per hour. Sunshine mixed with clouds at times. Tomorrow, daytime highs approaching 87. Lows level off around 66 tomorrow night, partly cloudy skies. From the Weatherology Weather Center, I'm staff meteorologist Laura Lockwood. Currently, it's 82 degrees.
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3: The 105.9, the beach, weatherology forecast. Lows around 70 tonight under partly cloudy skies. Winds out of the north, around 5 miles per hour. Sunshine mixed with clouds at times. Tomorrow, daytime highs approaching 87. Partly cloudy skies tomorrow night. Lows dip down to about 66. Mainly sunny skies Wednesday. Clouds on the increase by Thursday. Highs in the upper 80s. From the Weatherology Weather Center, I'm staff meteorologist Laura Lockwood. Right now, it's 79 degrees.
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5: Here's the 105.9, the beach, weatherology forecast. Lows around 70 tonight, under partly cloudy skies, winds out of the north, around 5 miles per hour. Sunshine mixed with clouds at times. Tomorrow, daytime highs approaching 87. Partly cloudy skies tomorrow night, lows dip down to about 66. Mainly sunny skies Wednesday, clouds on the increase by Thursday, highs in the upper 80s. From the Weatherology Weather Center, I'm staff meteorologist Laura Lockwood. Right now, it's 79 degrees.
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3: The 105.9, the beach, weatherology forecast. Lows around 70 tonight under partly cloudy skies. Winds out of the north around 5 miles per hour. Sunshine mixed with clouds at times. Tomorrow, daytime highs approaching 87. Partly cloudy skies tomorrow night. Lows dip down to about 66. Mainly sunny skies Wednesday. Clouds on the increase by Thursday. Highs in the upper 80s. From the Weatherology Weather Center, I'm staff meteorologist Laura Lockwood. Right now, it's 77 degrees.
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2: Here's the 105.9 The Beach weatherology forecast. Lows around 70 tonight under partly cloudy skies. Winds out of the north around 5 miles per hour. Sunshine mixed with clouds at times. Tomorrow, daytime highs approaching 87. Partly cloudy skies tomorrow night. Lows dip down to about 66. Mainly sunny skies Wednesday, clouds on the increase by Thursday, highs in the upper 80s. From the Weatherology Weather Center, I'm staff meteorologist Laura Lockwood. Right now, it's 77 degrees.
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0: Here's the 105.9, the beach, weatherology forecast. Lows dip down to about 70 overnight under partly cloudy skies. Winds out of the north, around 5 miles per hour. Sunshine mixed with clouds at times. Tuesday, high temperatures reach up to 87. Partly cloudy skies Tuesday night. Lows dip down to about 66. Mainly clear Wednesday, with daytime highs approaching 89. 88 Thursday. From the Weatherology Weather Center, I'm staff meteorologist Laura Lockwood. Right now, 76.
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That is beautiful. You know what I heard? I hear two girls over here singing in harmony. That's all right, honey. This is a free country. Live like you want to live, baby. Yeah. 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Yeah, freedom. Yes, sir. There's one guy right over here singing mine, too. That's all right, brother. Yes, sir. You got a right, baby. Ain't nobody gonna bother you. Yeah. Once I was climbing the garden wall, I slipped and had a terrible fall. I fell

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Everybody's still not singing. There's a few right down front here that's not singing. We're gonna dedicate this verse to those who will not sing. Yes, sir. Mm-hmm.

0: Here's the 105.9, the beach, weatherology forecast. Lows dip down to about 70 overnight under partly cloudy skies. Winds out of the north, around 5 miles per hour. Sunshine mixed with clouds at times. Tuesday, high temperatures reach up to 87. Partly cloudy skies Tuesday night. Lows dip down to about 66. Mainly cleared Wednesday, with daytime highs approaching 89. 88 Thursday. From the Weatherology Weather Center, I'm staff meteorologist Laura Lockwood. Right now, 76.
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0: Here's the 105.9, the beach, weatherology forecast. Lows dip down to about 70 overnight under partly cloudy skies. North winds around 5 miles per hour. Tuesday, daytime highs approaching 87. Tuesday night, 66. Mainly clear Wednesday, clouds on the increase by Thursday. Highs in the upper 80s. That's your updated forecast brought to you by Quickstar, supporting local weather in communities across the state. 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
1: Here's the 105.9, The Beach, weatherology forecast. Lows dip down to about 70 overnight under partly cloudy skies, north winds around 5 miles per hour. Tuesday, daytime highs approaching 87. Tuesday night, 66. Mainly clear Wednesday, clouds on the increase by Thursday, highs in the upper 80s. That's your updated forecast brought to you by Quickstar, supporting local weather in communities across the state. Right now, 75.
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0: Here's the 105.9, the beach, weatherology forecast. Cloudy overnight with a low of 70. North winds 5 to 10 miles per hour. Mainly cloudy Tuesday, 88. Lows level offer on 66 Tuesday night, mainly clear. Sunshine mixed with clouds at times Wednesday, with daytime highs approaching 89. 88 Thursday. That's your updated forecast brought to you by Quickstar, supporting local weather in communities across the state. Currently, it's 75 degrees.
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1: Well, my daddy left home when I was 3, and he didn't leave much to Ma and me. Just this old guitar and an empty bottle of booze. Now, I don't blame him because he run and hid, but the meanest thing that he ever did was before he left, he went and named me Sue. Well, he must have thought that it was quite a joke, and it got a lot of laughs from lots of folks. It seems I had to fight my whole life through. Some gal would giggle and I'd get red, and some guy'd laugh and I'd bust his head. 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

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He was big and bent and gray and old, and I looked at him and my blood ran cold. And I said, my name is Sue.

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I tell you, I've fought tougher men, but I really can't remember when. He kicked like a mule and he bit like a crocodile. I heard him laugh and then I heard him cussing. He went for his gun and I pulled mine first. 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He said, son, this world is rough, and if a man's gonna make it, he's gotta be tough. And I know I wouldn't be there to help you along. So I give you that name and I said goodbye. I knew you'd have to get tough or die. And it's that name that helped to make you strong. Yeah. He said, now you just fought one hell of a fight, and I know you hate me and you got the right to kill me now, and I wouldn't blame you if you do. But you ought to thank me before I die for the gravel in your guts and the spit in the eye, 'cause I'm the that named you Sue.

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5: Here's the 105.9 The Beach weatherology forecast. Cloudy overnight with a low of 70. North winds 5 to 10 miles per hour. Mainly cloudy Tuesday, 88. Lows level offer on 66 Tuesday night, mainly clear. Sunshine mixed with clouds at times Wednesday, with daytime highs approaching 89. 88 Thursday. That's your updated forecast brought to you by Quickstar, supporting local weather in communities across the state. Currently, it's 75 degrees.
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Here's your 105.9 The Beach weatherology forecast. Lows level off around 70 overnight under overcast skies, northerly winds 5 to 10 miles per hour. Highs level off around 88 Tuesday, more clouds than sun. Lows level off around 66 Tuesday night, mainly clear. Partly cloudy skies Wednesday with highs around 89. 88 Thursday. From the Weatherology Weather Center, I'm meteorologist Jennifer Wojcicki. Right now, it's 75 degrees.

0: When the storm clouds build in central Iowa, we'll keep you informed with the Severe Weather Advisor on 105.9 The Beach. 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
1: Here's your 105.9 The Beach weatherology forecast. Lows level off around 70 overnight under overcast skies, northerly winds 5 to 10 miles per hour. Highs level off around 88 Tuesday, more clouds than sun. Lows level off around 66 Tuesday night, mainly clear. Partly cloudy skies Wednesday with highs around 89. 88 Thursday. From the Weatherology Weather Center, I'm meteorologist Jennifer Wojcicki. Right now, it's 75 degrees.
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0: Here's your 105.9 The Beach weatherology forecast. 70 overnight under cloudy skies, north winds around 5 miles per hour. Tuesday, high of 88. Mainly clear Tuesday night, lows around 67. Sunshine mixed with clouds at times Wednesday, with daytime highs approaching 89. 87, slight chance of thunderstorms Thursday. From the Weatherology Weather Center, I'm meteorologist Jennifer Wojcicki. Right now, 75.
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2: Here's your 105.9 The Beach weatherology forecast. 70 overnight under cloudy skies, north winds around 5 miles per hour. Tuesday, high of 88. Mainly clear Tuesday night, lows around 67. Sunshine mixed with clouds at times Wednesday, with daytime highs approaching 89. 87, slight chance of thunderstorms Thursday. From the Weatherology Weather Center, I'm meteorologist Jennifer Wojcicki. Right now, 75.
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4: Here's your 105.9 The Beach weatherology forecast. For today, we'll see gradually decreasing clouds with high temperatures working up into the upper 80s. Then for tonight, mostly clear and calm, a low of 67. Midweek Wednesday, sunny to partly cloudy skies with upper 80s for high temperatures. A slight chance for an afternoon shower or storm on Thursday, reaching 86. From the Weatherology Weather Center, I'm meteorologist Michael Carroll. Right now it's 73.
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1: Here's your 105.9 The Beach weatherology forecast. For today, we'll see gradually decreasing clouds with high temperatures working up into the upper 80s. Then for tonight, mostly clear and calm, a low of 67. Midweek Wednesday, sunny to partly cloudy skies with upper 80s for high temperatures. A slight chance for an afternoon shower or storm on Thursday, reaching 86. From the Weatherology Weather Center, I'm meteorologist Michael Carroll. Right now, it's 73.
0: Elvis, the Beatles, and the Stones. They all play on our beach, 105.9.

105.9 The Beach, coming to you live on a Tuesday morning, 6 a.m. hour. Good morning. My name is Link. This is The Morning Groove. That was Dobie Gray, Drift Away. And right now it's The Carpenters.

0: I think a lot of us are looking forward to some rain at some point. Something to cool us down a little bit. That's the Carpenters and Rainy Days and Mondays on 105.9 The Beach. On the way, we got the Guess Who, the Beach Boys, and Lou Reed.
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A hustle here and a hustle there. New York City is the place where they said he'd be. Take a

0: Lou Reed, Walk on the Wild Side. Of course, Lou Reed, best known for the Velvet Underground, but he had a little bit of a solo career as well. On the way, we got Tony Orlando, we got Ray Charles, and Al Green when we come back.
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0: Tired of being alone, that's Al Green on 105.9 The Beach. 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
3: Here's your 105.9 The Beach weatherology forecast. For today, we'll see gradually decreasing clouds with high temperatures working up into the upper 80s. Then for tonight, mostly clear and calm, a low of 67. Midweek Wednesday, sunny to partly cloudy skies with upper 80s for high temperatures. A slight chance for an afternoon shower or storm on Thursday, reaching 86. From the Weatherology Weather Center, I'm meteorologist Michael Carroll. Right now, it's 73.
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1: I'm Joe Jaden with the Connoisseur Media Sports Update. Iowa football was picked 8th in the USA Today Network's 2026 Big Ten Preseason Coaches Poll, which was released yesterday. Writers within the USA Today Network were polled for their preseason predictions, all conference teams, and preseason awards ahead of Big Ten Media Days, which runs today through Thursday in Chicago. Ohio State is the favorite to win the conference, receiving 11 first-place votes, the most of any team in the league. The Hawkeyes host the Buckeyes on October 3rd at Kinnick Stadium. Oregon, which tallied 5 first-place votes, is predicted to finish second in the Big Ten. On Sports Talk on Sunday 99.7, the voice of the Iowa Hawkeyes, Gary Dolphin, was asked, can Iowa go 8-4?
2: I'd certainly take 8-4. You know, 8 wins is always going to get you a nice bowl game, especially in this league. And now, with college football expanding its playoff system, 8 wins could get you a wild card. And why is that? Well, because of the schedule you just mentioned. Michigan, Ohio State, they go to Washington. Wisconsin's going to bounce back. The Gophers are always tough, so that's always a pick'em game, typically. Now, the Hawks have owned that series for a few years. Yeah, you're right. I think 8 wins is certainly in the conversation.
1: 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The Iowa Girls Coaches Association has released All-State softball teams. The St. Edmund Gales are represented by Faye Sherbin and Torin Helly on the Class 1A first team. Rihanna Myers made the second team, and Ella Bondi is represented on the third team. The Dodgers' Hope Allstott and Ellie Doster made the first team. Taryn Rippentrop was on the second team, and Aubrey Allstott was honored on the third team. The Dodgers softball team finished 41-6 in third place in Class 4A. They beat Clear Creek Amana, North Polk, and Carlisle while falling to Carlisle twice in the state tournament. They graduate Taryn Rippentrop and Maylena Meyer. Dodger coach Andy Adams spoke on Sports Talk last Saturday.
3: Our saying for this year, we're still here, we're still relevant. We made it to state 7 years in a row. We've been there 16 times in the past 23 years. Fort Dodge is still here. 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We will continue to do this as long as we're allowed.
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4: Here's your 105.9 The Beach weatherology forecast. For today, we'll see gradually decreasing clouds with high temperatures working up into the upper 80s. Then for tonight, mostly clear and calm, a low of 67. Midweek Wednesday, sunny to partly cloudy skies with upper 80s for high temperatures. A slight chance for an afternoon shower or storm on Thursday, reaching 86. From the Weatherology Weather Center, I'm meteorologist Michael Carroll. Right now it's 73.
0: Memories you'll relive over and over. Right here on our beach, 105.9 The Beach.

One of the coolest sounding bass tones on a song, I think. That's Yes and Roundabout on 105.9 The Beach going into the 7 o'clock hour. Right now, here's a fun one for you. The Stampeders.

0: Sweet City Woman, that's the Stampeders. On a Tuesday morning. On the way, we got Jackie DeShannon, we got the Mamas and the Papas, and Cornelius Brothers and Sister Rose.
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0: not a hard concept there. Treat her like a lady. Cornelius Brothers and Sister Rose on 105.9 The Beach. Coming up, we got the Jackson 5, Dueling Banjos, and the Rolling Stones.
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0: from the album of the same name, The Rolling Stones. 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
6: Here's your 105.9 The Beach weatherology forecast. For today, we'll see gradually decreasing clouds with high temperatures working up into the upper 80s. Then for tonight, mostly clear and calm, a low of 67. Midweek Wednesday, sunny to partly cloudy skies with upper 80s for high temperatures. A slight chance for an afternoon shower or storm on Thursday, reaching 86. From the Weatherology Weather Center, I'm meteorologist Michael Carroll. Right now, it's 73.
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1: I'm Joe Jaden with the Connoisseur Media Sports Update. Iowa football was picked 8th in the USA Today Network's 2026 Big Ten preseason coaches poll, which was released yesterday. Writers within the USA Today Network were polled for their preseason predictions, all conference teams, and preseason awards ahead of Big Ten Media Days, which runs today through Thursday in Chicago. Ohio State is the favorite to win the conference, receiving 11 first-place votes.

0: the most of any team in the league. The Hawkeyes host the Buckeyes on October 3rd at Kinnick Stadium, Oregon, which tallied 5 first-place votes, is predicted to finish 2nd in the Big Ten. On Sports Talk on Sunday 99.7, the voice of the Iowa Hawkeyes, Gary Dolphin, was asked, can Iowa go 8-4?
1: I'd certainly take 8-4. You know, 8 wins is always going to get you a nice bowl game, especially in this league. And now, with college football expanding its playoff system, 8 wins could get you a wild card. And why is that? Well, because of the schedule you just mentioned. Michigan, Ohio State, they go to Washington. Wisconsin's going to bounce back. The Gophers are always tough, so that's always a pick 'em game, typically. Now, the Hawks have owned that series for a few years. Yeah, you're right. I think 8 wins is certainly in the conversation.
0: Gary Dolphin's entire interview can be heard at yourfortdodge.com under the Sports Talk tab. The Iowa Girls Coaches Association has released all-state softball teams. The San Miguels are represented by Faye Sherbin and Torin Helly on the Class 1A first team. Rihanna Myers made the second team, and Ella Bondi is represented on the third team. The Dodgers' Hope Allstott and Ellie Doster made the first team. Taryn Rippentrop was on the second team, and Aubrey Allstott was honored on the third team. The Dodgers softball team finished 41-6 in third place in Class 4A. They beat Clear Creek, Amana, North Polk, and Carlisle while falling to Carlisle twice at the state tournament. They graduate Taryn Rippentrop and Melina Meyer. Dodger coach Andy Adams spoke on Sports Talk last Saturday.
2: Our saying for this year, which I'll hear, was so relevant. We made it to state 7 years in a row. We've been there 16 times in the past 23 years. Fort Dodge is still here. 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We will continue to do this as long as we're allowed.
0: 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And I'm Joe Jaden with the Connoisseur Media Sports Update.
3: Here's your 105.9 The Beach weatherology forecast. For today, we'll see gradually decreasing clouds with high temperatures working up into the upper 80s. Then for tonight, mostly clear and calm, a low of 67. Midweek Wednesday, sunny to partly cloudy skies with upper 80s for high temperatures. A slight chance for an afternoon shower or storm on Thursday, reaching 86. From the Weatherology Weather Center, I'm meteorologist Michael Carroll. Right now it's 73.
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Dream On, that's from Aerosmith's first album, just Aerosmith. 105.9 The Beach, we are now in the 8 o'clock hour, and right now it's time for an old-fashioned love song, Three Dog Night.

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1: 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Right on.

0: What's going on, Marvin Gaye? I'm 105.9 The Beach. Well, I'll tell you what's going on. We're going to take a break. But when we come back, stay with us. We got a great lineup of tunes coming your way from Tommy James, Roger Miller, and Sir Elton John.
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I sit a high getting ideas. 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High from the highest tree. 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

0: blasting off to space with Elton John there, Rocket Man, on 105.9 The Beach. Still to come, we got the Jaggers, we got Mark Lindsay and Paul Revere and the Raiders.
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4: Here's your 105.9 The Beach weatherology forecast. Skies become mostly sunny here for today with a high in the upper 80s. Winds out of the northeast around 5 to 10 miles per hour. Then for tonight, mostly clear with a low near 67. By Wednesday, sunshine, high around 89 degrees. Thursday, a chance for showers and thunderstorms here late. Increasing clouds, a high around 87. From the Weatherology Weather Center, I'm meteorologist Jennifer Wojcicki. Currently, it's 73.
5: 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Right here on our beach, 105.9 The Beach.

the rapper. That's the Jaggers on 105.9 The Beach. When we come back, we got Mark Lindsay, we got Paul Revere and the Raiders, and Stephen Bishop.

It's a little hot to be sitting out in a park, but that is Saturday in the Park by Chicago. Going into the 9 o'clock hour, my name is Link. This is the Morning Groove, last hour of the show today. So let's have some fun. Right now, a history lesson for you from Arthur Conley.

0: Come see about me. That's the Supremes on 105.9 The Beach. On the way, we got War, we got Looking Glass, and The Fifth Dimension.
1: Here's your 105.9 The Beach weatherology forecast. Skies become mostly sunny here for today with a high in the upper 80s. Winds out of the northeast are on 5 to 10 miles per hour. Then for tonight, mostly clear with a low near 67. By Wednesday, sunshine, high around 89 degrees. Thursday, a chance for showers and thunderstorms here late. Increasing clouds, a high around 87. From the Weatherology Weather Center, I'm meteorologist Jennifer Wojcicki. Currently, it's 75.
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1: Here's your 105.9 The Beach weatherology forecast. Skies become mostly sunny here for today with a high in the upper 80s. Winds out of the northeast are on 5 to 10 miles per hour. Then for tonight, mostly clear with a low near 67. By Wednesday, sunshine, high around 89 degrees. Thursday, a chance for showers and thunderstorms here late. Increasing clouds, a high around 87. From the Weatherology Weather Center, I'm meteorologist Jennifer Wojcicki. Currently, it's 75.
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0: Wild Blues from the Fifth Dimension on 105.9 The Beach. Still to come, we got Mel Carter, we got Dr. Hook, and the Beatles, All My Lovin'.
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Sylvia's mother. That's Dr. Hook on 105.9 The Beach. Well, looking up at the clock on the wall is telling me it's my time to go, but I will be back again.

again tomorrow morning, 6 until 10, having some fun here on the beach. In the meantime, though, I'm going to leave you with one more song today from the Beatles' 1963 album With the Beatles. And it's also the first song that they ever played, or I should say performed, on the Ed Sullivan Show during their first visit way back in February of 1964. The song All My Lovin' on the Beach. And remember, folks, be like a record and be groovy. Have a good one. Close your eyes.

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1: Here's your 105.9 The Beach weatherology forecast. Skies become mostly sunny here for today with a high in the upper 80s. Winds out of the northeast around 5 to 10 miles per hour. Then for tonight, mostly clear with a low near 67. By Wednesday, sunshine high around 89 degrees. Thursday, a chance for showers and thunderstorms here late. Increasing clouds a high around 87. From the Weatherology Weather Center, I'm meteorologist Jennifer Wojcicki. Currently, it's 75.
2: Elvis, the Beatles, and the Stones. 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

My baby loves loving the White Plains on 105.9 The Beach. Good morning. I am Jay Thomas. It is a Tuesday, and I will be hanging out with you until 3 o'clock this afternoon. And in that time, I'm going to play a lot of music. I'll read you a headline, but just the headline. Tell you about a midday moron, and of course, play lots of great music. We got Billy Joe Royal coming up, but right now, it's Sailcat.

0: Frankie Valli and the Four Seasons right here on 105.9 The Beach. David Lee Roth canceled all of his tour dates except one. He didn't give a reason why, but there are rumors of low ticket sales. Well, he's received a surprise olive branch from a longtime rival, Sammy Hagar. Sammy posted a video to Roth, quote, "I hope you're well. I hope there's not a physical problem. Honestly, Mike Anthony, and I love the fact that you've been out there supporting the greatest band in the world that we were both part of." He even invited Roth to join his Las Vegas residency in September. Quote, "Come on, join us. Sing a couple songs, MC the whole show. Come out and just do what the heck you do," which is pretty darn entertaining. I changed some of those words and left out a few words because they are naughty. Anyway, hope you're well. I really do. God bless, brother. Sammy also emphasized the importance of real music like Van Halen in the era of AI. Quote, it is so important that this music carry on. Those of us that can still go out and play should do it as long as they can. As of last night, though, Roth hadn't responded to Sammy's offer. Keep it right here. We got the Spencer Davis Group next on 105.9 The Beach.
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1: Here's your 105.9 The Beach weatherology forecast. Skies become mostly sunny here for today with a high in the upper 80s. Winds out of the northeast around 5 to 10 miles per hour. Then for tonight, mostly clear with a low near 67. By Wednesday, sunshine, high around 89 degrees. Thursday, a chance for showers and thunderstorms here late. Increasing clouds, a high around 87. From the Weatherology Weather Center, I'm meteorologist Jennifer Wojcicki. Currently, it's 76.
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0: Jackie Wilson on 105.9 The Beach. The Peace Creek Critter of the Week is Hammy, the 3-year-old Pitty Lab Mix. Hammy came from a hoarding situation and is very nervous. He needs an emotional support human as soon as possible. Peace Creek is taking applications for Hammy on their Facebook page. And remember, they're not open to the public for a visit, so you've got to have an approved application first to come see the sweet critters at Peace Creek Animal Sanctuary in Badger. 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
10: Here's your 105.9 The Beach weatherology forecast. Skies become mostly sunny here for today with a high in the upper 80s. Winds out of the northeast are on 5 to 10 miles per hour. Then for tonight, mostly clear with a low near 67. By Wednesday, sunshine high around 89 degrees. Thursday, a chance for showers and thunderstorms here late. Increasing clouds a high around 87. From the Weatherology Weather Center, I'm meteorologist Jennifer Wojcicki. Currently, it's 76.
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On the way, we've got the headline and just the headline, but right now it's Turtles.

0: Doo-wah diddy from Manfred Mann on 105.9 The Beach. Time now for the headline, and just the headline. Military factory in Russia's Kirov in flames after reported flamingo attack. Local authorities report casualties. What? A flamingo attack? How did they do that? Were they chewing up wires? Did they have flamethrowers? Was it a rocket launcher? I don't know if flamingos can do that. In fact, I don't think they probably can. But you never know. They're pink and crazy. I would like to know what happened, but I can't because it's just the headline on 105.9 The Beach.
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3: Here's your 105.9 The Beach weatherology forecast. Skies become mostly sunny here for today with a high in the upper 80s. Winds out of the northeast are on 5 to 10 miles per hour. And for tonight, mostly clear with a low near 67. By Wednesday, sunshine, high around 89 degrees. Thursday, a chance for showers and thunderstorms here late. Increasing clouds, a high around 87. From the Weatherology Weather Center, I'm meteorologist Jennifer Wojcicki. Currently, it's 77.
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Let It Ride from BTO on 105.9 The Beach. I'm Dave Thomas, hanging out with you till 3 o'clock this afternoon. We got music coming up for you from America and Association, but right now, it's the Beach Boys with Good Vibrations.

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4: Here's your 105.9 The Beach weatherology forecast. Skies become mostly sunny here for today with a high in the upper 80s. Winds out of the northeast are on 5 to 10 miles per hour. Then for tonight, mostly clear with a low near 67. By Wednesday, sunshine, high around 89 degrees. Thursday, a chance for showers and thunderstorms here late. Increasing clouds, a high around 87. From the Weatherology Weather Center, I'm meteorologist Jennifer Wojcicki. Currently, it's 77.
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1: I'm Joe Jaden with the Connoisseur Media Sports Update. Iowa football was picked 8th in the USA Today Network's 2026 Big Ten preseason coaches poll, which was released yesterday. Writers within the USA Today Network were polled for their preseason predictions, all conference teams, and preseason awards ahead of Big Ten Media Days, which runs today through Thursday in Chicago. Ohio State is the favorite to win the conference, receiving 11 first-place votes, the most of any team in the league. The Hawkeyes host the Buckeyes on October 3rd at Kinnick Stadium. Oregon, which tallied 5 first-place votes, is predicted to finish second in the Big Ten. On Sports Talk on Sunday 99.7, the voice of the Iowa Hawkeyes, Gary Dolphin, was asked, can Iowa go 8-4?
2: I'd certainly take 8-4. You know, 8 wins is always going to get you a nice bowl game, especially in this league. And now, with college football expanding its playoff system, 8 wins could get you a wild card. And why is that? Well, because of the schedule you just mentioned. Michigan, Ohio State, they go to Washington. Wisconsin's going to bounce back. The Gophers are always tough, so that's always a pick 'em game, typically. Now, the Hawks have owned that series for a few years. Yeah, you're right. I think 8 wins is certainly in the conversation.
1: 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The Iowa Girls Coaches Association has released all-state softball teams. The Santa Miguels are represented by Faye Sherbin and Torin Helly on the Class 1A first team. Rihanna Myers made the second team, and Ella Bondi is represented on the third team. The Dodgers' Hope Allstott and Ellie Doster made the first team. Taryn Rippentrop was on the second team, and Aubrey Allstott was honored on the third team. The Dodgers softball team finished 41-6 in third place in Class 4A. They beat Clear Creek, Amana, North Polk, and Carlisle while falling to Carlisle twice at the state tournament. They graduate Taryn Rippentrop and Melina Meyer. Dodger coach Andy Adams spoke on Sports Talk last Saturday.
3: Our saying for this year, which I'll hear, was so relevant. We made it to state 7 years in a row. We've been there 16 times in the past 23 years. Fort Dodge is still here. 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We will continue to do this as long as we're allowed.
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4: Here's your 105.9 The Beach weatherology forecast. Skies become mostly sunny here for today with a high in the upper 80s. Winds out of the northeast are on 5 to 10 miles per hour. Then for tonight, mostly clear with a low near 67. By Wednesday, sunshine high around 89 degrees. Thursday, a chance for showers and thunderstorms here late. Increasing clouds a high around 87. From the Weatherology Weather Center, I'm meteorologist Jennifer Wojcicki. Currently, it's 77.
0: Elvis, the Beatles, and the Stones. They all play on our beach, 105.9.

25 or 6 to 4, 105.9 The Beach. I'm Jay Thomas. It is just after 12 o'clock on this Tuesday afternoon. Thank you very much for tuning in. We got music on the way for you from Canned Heat, but right now it's Elton John on the beach.

0: Black Magic Woman from Santana, 105.9 The Beach. Orlando's Fight Against Cancer Benefit fundraiser will be Saturday, August 22nd at Oak Ridge Golf Course in Goldfield. This is a four-person golf tournament. Sign up at 2. There will be a kid zone from 3 till 7 with inflatables, popcorn, cotton candy, snow cones, and more. There will also be a silent auction, free will donation, pulled pork meal at 5. Orlando is 13 years old and was diagnosed with a rare bone cancer that will require treatment in Iowa City. Many treatments. Proceeds will go to expenses incurred. Everyone is welcome to attend. Keeping informed, we are 105.9 The Beach.
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2: Here's your 105.9 The Beach weatherology forecast. Sunshine mixed with clouds at times this afternoon, with daytime highs approaching 88. Winds out of the east around 5 miles per hour. Mainly clear skies. Tonight, lows dip down to about 67. Sunshine mixed with clouds at times. Tomorrow, daytime highs approaching 89. From the Weatherology Weather Center, I'm meteorologist Jennifer Wojcicki. Right now, 79.
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I'm 18 from Alice Cooper right here on 105.9 The Beach. I'm Jay Thomas. Keep listening for the latest clue in the sand construction key to adventure. It's out there somewhere. We have hidden it. Can you find it? If you do, you win a family four-pack of tickets to Adventureland. On the way, ELO, but right now it's the Supremes.

0: kicks off this Tuesday, and they're starting with a bang. 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

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Jay Thomas hanging out with you till 3 o'clock this afternoon. We got the Steve Miller Band coming up, also Johnny Nash. But right now, it's about to get to be a whiter shade of pale.

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4: Here's your 105.9 The Beach weatherology forecast. Sunshine mixed with clouds at times this afternoon, with daytime highs approaching 88. Winds out of the east around 5 miles per hour. Mainly clear skies. Tonight, lows dip down to about 67. Sunshine mixed with clouds at times. Tomorrow, daytime highs approaching 89. From the Weatherology Weather Center, I'm meteorologist Jennifer Wojcicki. Right now, 79.
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1: I'm Joe Jaden with the Connoisseur Media Sports Update. Iowa football was picked 8th in the USA Today Network's 2026 Big Ten preseason coaches poll, which was released yesterday. Writers within the USA Today Network were polled for their preseason predictions, all conference teams, and preseason awards ahead of Big Ten Media Days, which runs today through Thursday in Chicago. Ohio State is the favorite to win the conference, receiving 11 first-place votes, the most of any team in the league. The Hawkeyes host the Buckeyes on October 3rd at Kinnick Stadium. Oregon, which tallied 5 first-place votes, is predicted to finish second in the Big Ten. On Sports Talk on Sunday 99.7, the voice of the Iowa Hawkeyes, Gary Dolphin, was asked, can Iowa go 8-4?
2: I'd certainly take 8-4. You know, 8 wins is always going to get you a nice bowl game, especially in this league. And now, with college football expanding its playoff system, 8 wins could get you a wild card. And why is that? Well, because of the schedule you just mentioned. Michigan, Ohio State, they go to Washington. Wisconsin's going to bounce back. The Gophers are always tough. So that's always a pick 'em game, typically. Now, the Hawks have owned that series for a few years. Yeah, you're right. I think 8 wins is certainly in the conversation.
1: 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The Iowa Girls Coaches Association has released all-state softball teams. The Santa Miguels are represented by Faye Sherbin and Torin Helly on the Class 1A first team. Rihanna Myers made the second team, and Ella Bondi is represented on the third team. The Dodgers' Hope Allstott and Ellie Doster made the first team. Taryn Rippentrop was on the second team, and Aubrey Allstott was honored on the third team. The Dodgers softball team finished 41-6 in third place in Class 4A. They beat Clear Creek, Amana, North Polk, and Carlisle while falling to Carlisle twice in the state tournament. They graduate Taryn Rippentrop and Melina Meyer. Dodger coach Andy Adams spoke on Sports Talk last Saturday.
3: Our saying for this year, we're still here, we're still relevant. We made it to state 7 years in a row. We've been there 16 times in the past 23 years. Fort Dodge is still here. We host the state tournament, and as long as I'm coaching and can get the best out,

0: around and get the community to buy in and the, you know, the parents to buy in, the village that we have. We are so blessed with the softball community that we have. 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
2: Here's your 105.9 The Beach weatherology forecast. Sunshine mixed with clouds at times this afternoon, with daytime highs approaching 88. Winds out of the east around 5 miles per hour. Mainly clear skies. Tonight, lows dip down to about 67. Sunshine mixed with clouds at times. Tomorrow, daytime highs approaching 89. From the Weatherology Weather Center, I'm meteorologist Jennifer Wojcicki. Right now, 79.
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0: All right, now from Free on 105.9 The Beach. There's going to be a fundraiser going on right now for Corey Sharp called Corey Strong. 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
7: Here's your 105.9 The Beach weatherology forecast. Sunshine mixed with clouds at times this afternoon, with daytime highs approaching 88. Winds out of the east around 5 miles per hour. Mainly clear skies. Tonight, lows dip down to about 67. Sunshine mixed with clouds at times. Tomorrow, daytime highs approaching 89. From the Weatherology Weather Center, I'm meteorologist Jennifer Wojcicki. Currently, it's 81 degrees.
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Clean Up Woman from Betty Wright on 105.9 at the Beach. I'm Jay Thomas. We got news coming up for you from Jimmy Buffett. But right now, it's Archie Bell with Tighten Up. 105.9 at the Beach.

Yeah. I want that guitar to fall in on that. Tighten it up now. Oh, yeah.

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It's the Animals on 105.9 The Beach. I'm Jay Thomas with you for one more hour till about 3 o'clock in and around. We got music coming up for you from the Rolling Stones and Coven, but right now it's Deep Purple.

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7: Here's your 105.9 The Beach weatherology forecast. Sunshine mixed with clouds at times this afternoon, with daytime highs approaching 88. Winds out of the east around 5 miles per hour. Mainly clear skies. Tonight, lows dip down to about 67. Sunshine mixed with clouds at times. Tomorrow, daytime highs approaching 89. From the Weatherology Weather Center, I'm meteorologist Jennifer Wojcicki. Currently, it's 81 degrees.
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Moody Blues with Ride My Seesaw, 105.9 The Beach. Just after 2 o'clock on this Tuesday afternoon. Midday Moron is coming up. But right now, it is the Staple Singers and Respect Yourself.

0: Uncool Woman from the Hollies, 105.9 The Beach. I'm Jay Thomas. It's time now for the Midday Moron. In England, three men broke into a storage facility and attempted to steal some weightlifting equipment. They really needed that equipment, too, because the men were unable to lift any of the heavy weights and got away with nothing at all. That's really dumb, guys. You really should know how much something weighs before you go and try to steal it. Because chances are, you might not be able to lift it, like you found out when you didn't take anything. You couldn't lift any of it? Not at all? I feel like you might need a gym membership, but not from wherever you tried to steal. But knowing you, you probably will.
1: Still try.
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1: Here's the 105.9 The Beach weatherology forecast. A blend of clouds and sun this afternoon, with daytime highs approaching 88. Winds out of the northeast, 5 to 10 miles per hour. Lows dip down to about 67 tonight, mainly clear. Tomorrow, high temperatures reach up to 89. Slight chance for storms Thursday and Friday. Upper 80s Thursday, low 80s by Friday. From the Weatherology Weather Center, I'm staff meteorologist Laura Lockwood. Currently, it's 84 degrees.
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0: More today than yesterday from Spiral Staircase on 105.9 The Beach. The American Red Cross will have a blood drive this Friday from 9 till 2 at the Church of Jesus Christ of Latter-day Saints, 1426 North 32nd Street in Fort Dodge. 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That is the American Red Cross blood drive this Friday at the Church of Jesus Christ of Latter-day Saints here in Fort Dodge. 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

Poor Side of Town from Johnny Rivers on 105.9 at the Beach. I'm Jay Thomas. And right now, Maria, I need you to take a letter.

0: 105.9 The Beach. I'm Jay Thomas, and that will do it for me for today. I shall return tomorrow morning at 10 a.m. when it is Wednesday, when we've made it to the middle of the week. We're not quite there yet, but soon. Like, literally hours from now. Music coming up for you from Elton John and Chicago. Keep looking for that sand construction key to adventure. It's hidden somewhere in the listening area. Could be right next door to you. You don't know. Good luck. And keep it right here to 105.9 The Beach. Have a great day. See you out there.
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14: Here's the 105.9 The Beach weatherology forecast. A blend of clouds and sun this afternoon, with daytime highs approaching 88. Winds out of the northeast, 5 to 10 miles per hour. Lows dip down to about 67 tonight, mainly clear. Tomorrow, high temperatures reach up to 89. Slight chance for storms Thursday and Friday. Upper 80s Thursday, low 80s by Friday. From the Weatherology Weather Center, I'm staff meteorologist Laura Lockwood. Currently, it's 84 degrees.
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0: Beach Boys, Wouldn't It Be Nice on 105.9 The Beach. Good afternoon. Happy Tuesday. My name is Kelly, hanging out with you till about 7 o'clock or so this evening. We're going to get things started with the Beatles and Procol Harum on 105.9 The Beach. 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

Procol Harum there with Conquistador on 105.9 The Beach. If you're just joining us on this Tuesday afternoon, my name is Kelly, hanging out with you till about 7 o'clock or so this evening. 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
1: Here's the 105.9 The Beach weatherology forecast. Sunshine mixed with clouds at times this afternoon, with daytime highs approaching 88. Northeast winds around 5 miles per hour. Lows around 68 tonight. Daytime highs approaching 91 tomorrow. Sunshine mixed with clouds at times. Mid-80s Thursday with a slight chance for showers. Turning cooler Friday with highs in the low 80s and storms. From the Weatherology Weather Center, I'm staff meteorologist Laura Lockwood. Right now, it's 86 degrees.
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1: I'm Joe Jaden with the Connoisseur Media Sports Update. Iowa football was picked 8th in the USA Today Network's 2026 Big Ten preseason coaches poll, which was released yesterday. Writers within the USA Today Network were polled for their preseason predictions, all conference teams, and preseason awards ahead of Big Ten Media Days, which runs today through Thursday in Chicago. Ohio State is the favorite to win the conference, receiving 11 first-place votes, the most of any team in the league. The Hawkeyes host the Buckeyes on October 3rd at Kinnick Stadium. Oregon, which tallied 5 first-place votes, is predicted to finish second in the Big Ten. 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
2: I'd certainly take 8-4. You know, 8 wins is always going to get you a nice bowl game, especially in this league. And now, with college football expanding its playoff system, 8 wins could get you a wild card. And why is that? Well, because of the schedule you just mentioned. Michigan, Ohio State, they go to Washington. Wisconsin's going to bounce back. The Gophers are always tough, so that's always a pick'em game, typically. Now, the Hawks have owned that series for a few years. Yeah, you're right. I think 8 wins.

0: 7 years in a row. We've been there 16 times in the past 23 years. Fort Dodge is still here. We host the state tournament, and as long as I'm coaching and can get the bus stop around and get the community to buy in and the, you know, the parents to buy in and the village that we have, we are so blessed with the softball community that we have. We will continue to do this as long as we're allowed.
1: 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And I'm Joe Jaden with the Connoisseur Media Sports Update.
2: Here's the 105.9 The Beach weatherology forecast. Sunshine mixed with clouds at times this afternoon, with daytime highs approaching 88. Northeast winds around 5 miles per hour. Lows around 68 tonight. Daytime highs approaching 91 tomorrow. Sunshine mixed with clouds at times. Mid-80s Thursday, with a slight chance for showers. Turning cooler Friday, with highs in the low 80s and storms. From the Weatherology Weather Center, I'm staff meteorologist Laura Lockwood. Right now, it's 86 degrees.
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0: Any Money There with Baby Hold on 105.9 The Beach. My name is Kelly. If you're just joining us, hanging out with you till about 7 o'clock or so this evening. So did you guys hear about this poor maintenance guy out in Illinois? He was stranded inside of a 130-foot tall gas station sign for about 5 hours here just a few days ago because his lift malfunctioned. And so according to fire officials in the town of Wilmington, Illinois, this guy, you know, goes up into the sign. He's doing his gas station maintenance, you know, on the sign up there. He's just off the interstate. It's about 11 o'clock on a Tuesday morning. And so he gets in his lift and up we go, right? And then once he actually gets inside the sign, that's when he realizes his lift has malfunctioned. Now, this guy's 130 feet in the air, and there's no ladder inside this sign. Not that I would use the ladder anyway, because no. But anyway, everybody said, you know, he was in good spirits. He's doing fine. It took fire officials quite a while to find a lift that could reach him, and they ended up escorting a lift from a job site in Joliet, Illinois, the 17 miles, with a police escort up to Wilmington. So they got him down. He refused medical treatment, and they said he's going to be just fine. And hey, he's got a cool story to tell, right? Jimmy Buffett and Joe Cocker on the way on 105.9 The Beach.
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2: Here's the 105.9, The Beach, weatherology forecast. Lows level off around 68. Tonight, under mainly clear skies, southeasterly winds around 5 miles per hour. Highs around 91 tomorrow, partly cloudy skies. Lows level off around 69 tomorrow night, mainly clear. Highs level off around 86 Thursday, with a slight chance for showers. Storms likely, 83 on Friday. From the Weatherology Weather Center, I'm staff meteorologist Laura Lockwood. Right now, it's 84 degrees.
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0: so far. So we do have a couple of the annual summer meteor showers going on right now. So the problem is going to be the moon. So the Delta Aquarids are probably going to get washed out a little bit because we have a full moon coming up at the end of the week here. And so, but you can still see some of the Delta Aquarids, you know, if you can kind of get around the moon a little bit. You know, if you, when you're looking for dark skies, you can't hide from the moon. That's the thing. Now, the other cool thing is, of course, the Perseids are out right now, and they're going to peak on the mornings of August 12th and August 13th, and they are going to benefit from the new moon that's going to come right around that time as well. So that's really a good thing. For me, I like the Perseids because they're a lot more, there's more of them, basically, and they're a little bit brighter. The Delta Aquarids are very cool. I think that's one where you get some of the so-called fireballs, you know. But again, if they're going to get drowned out by the full moon, then it makes them a little less fun. But I always encourage you to find some dark skies and look up, and you'll see these little meteors zipping across the sky. And what's cool is if you can, like, say, set your camera or phone to take a long exposure picture, sometimes you get those rainbow streaks as the meteors fly through your photos. It's pretty cool. ELO on the way on 105.9 The Beach.
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Sam the Sham and the Pharaohs there with Wooly Bully. I've got that weatherology forecast on the way, as well as the Young Rascals and Earth, Wind, and Fire on 105.9 The Beach.

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4: Here's the 105.9 The Beach weatherology forecast. Lows level off around 68 tonight under mainly clear skies. Southeasterly winds around 5 miles per hour. Highs around 91 tomorrow, partly cloudy skies. Lows level off around 69 tomorrow night, mainly clear. Highs level off around 86 Thursday with a slight chance for showers. Storms likely 83 on Friday. From the Weatherology Weather Center, I'm staff meteorologist Laura Lockwood. Right now, it's 84 degrees.
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1: Hello, everyone. This is your Action News reporter with all the news that is news across the nation on the scene at the supermarket. There seems to have been some disturbance here. Pardon me, sir. Did you see what happened?
2: Yeah, I did. I was standing over by the tomatoes, and here he come, running through the pole beans, through the fruits and vegetables, naked as a jaybird. And I hollered over to Ethel. I said, "Don't look, Ethel." And it's too late. She'd already been incensed.

0: what happened?
1: Yeah, Dave. 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Just come streaking around the grease right there. Didn't have nothing on but a smile. I looked in there, and Ethel was getting her cold rank. I hollered, "Don't look, Ethel!" And it's too late. She'd already been mooned. Flashed her right there in front of the shop, so.
2: He ain't rude.
1: Boogity, boogity.
2: He ain't rude.

0: You see what happened?
1: Yeah, I did. Hey, Tom, I was just going down there to get Ethel a snow cone. Here it come, right out of the cheap seats. Dribbling. Right down the middle of the court. Didn't have on nothing but his heels. Made a hook shot and got out through the concession stand. I hollered up at Ethel. I said, "Don't look, Ethel!" It was too late. She'd already got a free shot. Grandstand. Right there in front of the home.
2: Hey.

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1: I'm Joe Jaden with the Connoisseur Media Sports Update. Iowa football was picked 8th in the USA Today Network's 2026 Big Ten Preseason Coaches Poll, which was released yesterday. Writers within the USA Today Network were polled for their preseason predictions, all-conference teams, and preseason awards ahead of Big Ten Media Days, which runs today through Thursday in Chicago. Ohio State is the favorite to win the conference, receiving 11 first-place votes, the most of any team in the league. The Hawkeyes host the Buckeyes on October 3rd at Kinnick Stadium. Oregon, which tallied 5 first-place votes, is predicted to finish second in the Big Ten. On Sports Talk on Sunday 99.7, the voice of the Iowa Hawkeyes, Gary Dolphin, was asked, can Iowa go 8-4?
2: I'd certainly take 8-4. You know, 8 wins is always going to get you a nice bowl game, especially in this league. And now, with college football expanding its playoff system, 8 wins could get you a wild card. And why is that? Well, because of the schedule you just mentioned. Michigan, Ohio State, they go to Washington. Wisconsin's going to bounce back. The Gophers are always tough. So that's always a pick 'em game, typically. Now, the Hawks have owned that series for a few years. Yeah, you're right. I think 8 wins is certainly in the conversation.
1: 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The Iowa Girls Coaches Association has released All-State softball teams. The Santa Miguels are represented by Faye Sherburn and Torin Helly on the Class 1A first team. Rihanna Myers made the second team, and Ella Bondi is represented on the third team. The Dodgers' Hope Allstott and Ellie Doster made the first team. Taryn Rippentrop was on the second team, and Aubrey Allstott was honored on the third team. The Dodgers softball team finished 41-6 in third place in Class 4A. They beat Clear Creek Amana, North Polk, and Carlisle while falling to Carlisle twice at the state tournament. They graduate Taryn Rippentrop and Maylena Meyer. Dodger coach Andy Adams spoke on Sports Talk last Saturday.
3: Our saying for this year, which I'll hear, was so relevant. We made it to state 7 years in a row. We've been there 16 times in the past 23 years. Fort Dodge is still here. 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We will continue to do this as long as we're allowed.
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4: Here's the 105.9 The Beach weatherology forecast. Lows level off around 68 tonight under mainly clear skies. Southeasterly winds around 5 miles per hour. Highs around 91 tomorrow, partly cloudy skies. Lows level off around 69 tomorrow night, mainly clear. Highs level off around 86 Thursday with a slight chance for showers. Storms likely 83 on Friday. From the Weatherology Weather Center, I'm staff meteorologist Laura Lockwood. Right now, it's 84 degrees.
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JJ Jackson, but it's all right on 105.9 The Beach. My name is Kelly, hanging out with you for just a couple more hours on this Tuesday evening. Hopefully you guys made it through the heat wave, the second heat wave that we had. I think it's going to be less gross this week. That's what I'm hoping. I'm seeing highs kind of in the 80s.

0: 80s and 90s, but I don't think we're going to have, you know, quite the quantity of heat that we've had. And, you know, I was thinking about this, you know, with some friends and stuff. And I said, when I was a kid, summers were hot, but they weren't this hot. You know, there was heat, there was humidity, because it was summertime, right? And I don't know if it's just because we were kids, and kids can handle a lot more heat than adults can, or if it's genuinely just that it's getting hotter out. And I think we know that it's getting hotter out, you know. We know that a lot of cities could plant, you know, oh, I don't know, a couple of hundred more trees, and that would help a little bit. But anyway, you know, hopefully this will be kind of the end of the heat waves. I mean, I know State Fair week is coming. It's hot during RAGBRAI. It's hot during the State Fair. Welcome to Iowa. Gilbert O'Sullivan on the way on 105.9 The Beach.
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7: Here's the 105.9, The Beach, weatherology forecast. Lulls level off around 68. Tonight, under mainly clear skies, southeasterly winds around 5 miles per hour. Highs around 91 tomorrow, partly cloudy skies. Lulls level off around 69 tomorrow night, mainly clear. Highs level off around 86 Thursday, with a slight chance for showers. Storms likely 83 on Friday. From the Weatherology Weather Center, I'm staff meteorologist Laura Lockwood. Right now, 85.
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5: Here's the 105.9, the beach, weatherology forecast. Lows level off around 68 tonight under mainly clear skies. Southeasterly winds around 5 miles per hour. Highs around 91 tomorrow, partly cloudy skies. Lows level off around 69 tomorrow night, mainly clear. Highs level off around 86 Thursday with a slight chance for showers. Storms likely 83 on Friday. From the Weatherology Weather Center, I'm staff meteorologist Laura Lockwood. Right now, 85.
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0: The foundation's there with Build Me Up Buttercup on 105.9 The Beach. My name is Kelly, hanging out with you for just one more hour on this Tuesday evening, and that means it is time for your music history. So I'm going to scroll down, and we are going to start things off in 1973. The 1979 one is kind of sad. 1973, the Watkins Glen Outdoor Summer Jam was held outside of Watkins Glen, New York, with the Allman Brothers Band, the Grateful Dead, and The Band. Over 600,000 rock fans attended. Now, many historians claim the event was the largest gathering of people in the history of the United States. 150,000 tickets were sold for $10 each, but all the other people, for everyone else, it was a free concert. Now, the crowd was so huge that a large part of the audience was not able to see the stage. Oh, that would drive me nuts. In 1969, police in Moscow reported that thousands of public phone booths had been vandalized after thieves were stealing the parts of the phone to convert their acoustic guitars to electric. A feature in a Russian youth magazine had shown details on how to do this. In 1966, Chris Farlow and the Thunderbirds were at number one on the UK singles chart with the Mick Jagger and Keith Richards song Out of Time. The song was first released on the Stones' 1966 album Aftermath, the UK version. In 1964, on their second visit to Sweden, the Beatles played two shows in an ice hockey arena, the Johanna Shoves Stadion, my Swedish is terrible, in Stockholm. Now, during the first show, both Paul McCartney and John Lennon received mild electrical shocks from ungrounded microphones. Now, supporting acts included the K's, the Moonlighters, and the Streeplers. And finally, in 1960, Roy Orbison entered the UK chart with Only the Lonely, which went on to give Roy his first of three UK chart toppers. As an operatic rock ballad, it was a sound unheard of at the time and is seen as a seminal event in the evolution of rock and roll. Released as a 45 in the single by Monument Bay Records in May of 1960, Only the Lonely went to number two in the United States. The song was turned down by the Everly Brothers and Elvis, so Orbison decided to record the song himself. And that's been a look at your music history on 105.9 The Beach.
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Standing in the Shadows of Love from the Four Tops. Well, that's going to do it for me. Kelly is on her way out the door. I hope you've had a fantastic Tuesday. I will be back with you again tomorrow afternoon, 3 p.m., and we will do this all over again. After the break, I'm going to leave you with CCR and the Steve Miller Band on 105.9 The Beach. Have a great evening.

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6: Here's the 105.9 The Beach weatherology forecast. Lows level off around 68 tonight under mainly clear skies. Southeasterly winds around 5 miles per hour. Highs around 91 tomorrow, partly cloudy skies. Lows level off around 69 tomorrow night, mainly clear. Highs level off around 86 Thursday with a slight chance for showers. Storms likely 83 on Friday. From the Weatherology Weather Center, I'm staff meteorologist Laura Lockwood. Currently 86.
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